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0: Paul Simon, You Can Call Me Al from the Coast. Santana, the instrumental Samba Pa Ti. Also, we heard, and Jim Queskin and Maria Muldaur. Let's get happy together. And a good time for all, always, is the Mendocino Fair and Apple Show over in Boonville. 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This is coming up September 18th to the 20th. 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And that's a reminder from your friends from the coast. And up ahead, a little Taj and Keb. We'll start our next set.
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0: on stage and part of her Live in Hollywood concert. Linda Ronstadt's cover of Willin' from the Coast. And a bit of the Naked from the Let It Be release. Beatles, I, Me, Mine. And Taj Mahal and Keb Mo, Duck Divin' Blues from the Birthright album that came out in 2017. You know, speaking of birth and speaking of the Beatles, congratulations to Sean Ono Lennon and his partner, Charlotte Kemp Mull. They welcomed their first child on, well, Wednesday. And it was a son named Aurelius. That's the first grandchild from John Lennon and Yoko Ono's marriage. Pretty cool name. Congratulations. And let's put a guitar in that kid's hand right away. And, of course, Breakfast with the Beatles is coming up Sunday mornings, and it is brought to you by locally owned Napa Auto Parts. They are open 7 days a week right on Main Street in downtown Fort Bragg. Get the good stuff from the good people there at locally owned Napa Auto Parts in Fort Bragg, sponsoring Breakfast with the Beatles Sunday mornings at 8, exclusively here with your friends from the coast. And I'm going to We got a couple of birthdays to celebrate with one song.
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1: David Gans here. This week on the Grateful Dead Hour, we'll hear more of the second set of April 6th, 1989 in Ann Arbor, Michigan. 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
2: Well, this album, it is a gem. It is a deep cut gem of the 60s, San Francisco's psychedelic scene. And it actually, today, I want to play a song from Quicksilver Messenger Service because two of its artists had a birthday on this day. One is Gary Duncan. He is a singer and guitarist. He passed away, but the other is Greg Elmore, the drummer, and he is still with us. So that must have been always an interesting thing to be on the road on your birthday and having someone else be like, yep, it's my birthday. But let's talk about me. It's my birthday. Actually, it's not. But here's Quicksilver Messenger Service from the coast.

You know, if you have $40.5 million, you could live in Freddie Mercury's home, the London home. It's went on the market a couple of years ago. Guess what, folks? It's still available. You'll love it. That's Queen with Somebody to Love from the Coast. Police with da-da-da-da before that. And Quicksilver Messenger Service, What About Me? And I played that song because two

0: members of that band were born today. Now, one's no longer with us, Gary Duncan, the vocals and guitarist. He passed away, Gary. But Greg Elmore on the drums, he's still hitting the beats. So happy birthday, Greg Elmore of Quicksilver Messenger Service.
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0: 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And that's a reminder from your friends from the coast. And right here, let's take it to the streets with this track from Doobie Brothers from the coast.

Steve Winwood from the Coast, his song Valerie. And Rolling Stones, the last time before that. But the set got started with Doobie Brothers' Wheels of Fortune. And here we go, Friday night. Good fortune, hopefully, is upon you and all of us as we take off into this weekend of Labor Day celebration. Hugh here with you, and my big old bag of music's looking pretty dark and deep. So let me brace myself as I gather another set out of it, and you're going to get it. I mean, that is the album from 1978, which is going to start this first set. Here's Tom Petty and the Heartbreakers on Mendocino County's FM, KOZT for Bragg. Our friends, just call us the Coast.

0: Maybe your man. I don't know. What we do know is how much we love Eat a Peach. The Allman Brothers, One Way Out from the Coast. Joan Osborne with Quinn the Eskimo, the Mighty Quinn, from the 2017 Songs of Bob Dylan. And Tom Petty and the Heartbreakers started that set, Listen to Her Heart. And I'll tell you, the Dance of the Redwoods will get your heart going. The aerial dancers from the Mendocino Dance Project are putting together a show. Four different shows, the 19th, 20th, 26th, and 27th. And these performances are going to be at the Brambles, which is a beautiful place along Highway 128. Now, you can get information about the Mendocino Dance Project and Dance the Redwoods by going to our homepage, KOZT.com. But you can also enter to win tickets to the opening performance on the 19th. So enter right now. The winner will be chosen by random drawing and announced on the air during the morning show on the 15th. So again, KOZT.com. Get information on Dance the Redwoods and an opportunity for you to get tickets the opening night here with your friends from the coast. And up ahead, Tedeschi Trucks Band will start our next set.
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Joe Cocker from the Coast, Delta Lady. And John Mellencamp, My Sweet Love, and from Future Soul, the album that came out this year, Tedeschi Trucks Band, I Got You. And remember, Paul Bunyan Days is coming up. It's happening actually already, going on all around Fort Bragg. And a lot of different things you can take part in. So go to our Coastline calendar.

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0: I swear I was at this concert back in 1993, the Bridge School concerts. That was the first volume. And it's part of the benefit of it. Bonnie Raitt, The Road's My Middle Name, From the Coast. And from Deja Vu, Crosby, Stills, Nash & Young, Helpless. And Elton John, Leave On, from Madman Across the Water.
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1: Well, my big old bag of music is empty, which means I get to go out and enjoy part of this Friday night with you. And thanks for letting me share the day and afternoon with you. Peace and love. Peace and love. Tom is coming up. Have yourself a safe weekend. I hope to see you out there. But right here, let's get Tom started with a song, According to the Coast Book of Days. Today, it's the birthday of drummer Marty Marden Chambers. All of his friends call him Marty. Marty Chambers on the drums, so I want to play this track off of the Get Close album. And Chrissy Hynde wrote this song for John McEnroe. You know, the tennis star, the now announcer. He's an inspiring musician, probably still, and he loves playing guitar. So just imagine, if you will, John McEnroe singing this song. Which makes sense. He did a lot of yelling and accusing on the tennis court, if you know his antics. Here's Pretenders from the Coast.

Hugh Connolly wrapping up his hunk of a Mendocino County First Friday. Of course, out there with Suga earlier today. Ah, busy guy. Between Hugh and Jamie, of course, getting set to MC the Paul Bunyan Parade coming up on Monday. We got a ton of stuff going on. Yes, it is First Friday. Yes, a lot of stuff still going on. Yes, there may be some traffic problems here, and they're not a big deal. This is about the time when things start to cool down on First Friday a little more, but definitely get out your phone, your laptop, your pad, whatever you use. 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We're Mendocino County's FM, KOZT Fort Bragg. Our friends just call us the Coast. Hugh goes off to give himself a little bit of a rest. This one recorded at BBC Radio 2. Mark Knopfler doing Simon and Garfunkel from the Coast.

0: Indeed, I'm still waiting for tonight. Tom Petty and the Heartbreakers from the Coast, One Rainy Wish, Jimi Hendrix Experience, and Mark Knopfler leading off. Mark Knopfler with that wonderful cover of Simon and Garfunkel's The Boxer. And into, as I said, our first Friday night. Things quieting down a bit, but still a lot going on. 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In fact, you've got, you know, days to come. Monday, of course, the parade. People are asking at noon on Monday. Yes, we're broadcasting. 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I'm thinking, let's start off with one from Clapton, right after.
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0: And let's start off here with this one from Clapton, from the Coast.

0: I'm a fool to do your dirty work? Oh, yeah. Steely Dan from Mendocino County, First Friday Night. Bright Side of the Road, Van Morrison, and Clapton from the coast. Hello, old friend. Eagles after...
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0: Steve Miller Band, the very first song off their very first album, Children of the Future, from Steve and Company. Melissa Etheridge, one of Melissa's latest, Being Alive, and Eagles leading off with that version of Train Leaves Here This Morning. I got new Brandy Carlile. Brandy, right after.
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0: Thank you. Going to Brandy Carlile, about a month ago, we got a new single, Download Only. 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

Blood Brothers, Springsteen, E Street Band from the coast. John Renborn, the great instrumental we heard there, that's John Renborn. Pharaoh's Rag, courtesy of Mr. Renborn, very much missed. And Brandi Carlile, brand new, just a one-off download single she put together in support of the National Park Service. Beautiful stuff there. Life on the Run. We're Mendocino County's FM, KOZT Fort Bragg. Our friends just call us the coast. Donovan, from the coast.

0: Ain't going to work on Maggie's farm no more. Yeah, Dylan from the coast. That girl could sing. That's Jackson, of course, Jackson Brown. Cat Stevens, Wild World. And Donovan leading off the set with Listen. Let's see. Bruce Hornsby, one of his very latest. How about After a Real Coastal Treat?
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0: You bet. Going to Bruce Hornsby's latest album, Indigo Park. In fact, let's do the title track. This one, new, Bruce Hornsby, From the Coast.

0: One of George's from the Beatles, From the Coast, I Need You. Evil Ways, of course, Santana. And Bruce Hornsby from the Coast, the title track of Bruce's latest, the album, Indigo Park. Going to go to Black Crowes doing an acoustic concert, tip of the hat, to Graham Parsons, right after.
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1: Yeah, we just love it, don't we? 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

0: Boy, the very heart of L.A., especially in the 70s, Arthur Lee in Love with Little Red Book, El Condor Pasa, Simon and Garfunkel, and Black Crowes from the Coast opening up there with an acoustic concert set of Graham Parsons' Flying Burrito Brothers classic, Hot Burrito Number 1. Robert Allison, after...
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0: Thank you, Tonda. And Robert Plant, Allison Krauss, from Coast.

Yeah, that was fun. Dr. John, right place, wrong time. Life during wartime, Talking Heads from the Coast, and Robert Plant, Alison Krauss leading off the set with Can't Let Go. We're Mendocino County's FM, KOZT Fort Bragg. Our friends just call us the Coast. Tom Petty and the Heartbreakers from the Coast.

0: Let it grow, let it grow, let it grow. Clapton from the coast. Boz Scaggs and Bonnie Raitt teaming up there for Hell to Pay. And Tom Petty and the Heartbreakers leading off the set. This one's for me. Steve Winwood, concert track from Steve. Well, first.
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0: Steve Winwood album put out a couple of years ago called Winwood Greatest Hits Live. Simply Steve in concert doing tracks from his days with Spencer Davis, Traffic, and of course, Steve Winwood from the coast.

0: Well, you bet. Uncle John's band, Grateful Dead from the Coast. Beautiful instrumental in there. That's Stevie Ray Vaughan, the track he called Lenny. And from Steve Winwood, his Winwood Greatest Hits Live concert album from Steve. And they're, of course, covering Higher Love. Let's see. Johnny Lang? Haven't played Johnny for a while. Let's do that after. Ooh, coming up.
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0: Let's start off here with this one from Johnny Lang from the Coast.

0: I think in the library of most of the classic rock aficionados, that one ranks high. Fleetwood Mac, the original, Peter Green's Fleetwood Mac, and Oh Well, The Who from the Coast with Substitute, and Johnny Lang leading off Johnny with Missing Your Love. I got Teddy Thompson, one of his very latest. Well, right after Tim.
1: Hi, Tim here for Harvest Market. This Wednesday.

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1: We'll be back to something resembling normal as we get out of our Labor Day weekend and into, 10% Wednesday at Harvest Market. Thank you, Tim. This one from Teddy Thompson, his latest album, Never Be the Same. Teddy Thompson, from the coast.

classic Van Morrison from the Coast, Bring It On Home to Me, courtesy of Van and Teddy Thompson, one of his new ones, the new album Never Be the Same, that track from Teddy called The Game. We're Mendocino County's FM, KOZT Fort Bragg, our friends just call us the Coast. Wild feathers from the Coast.

0: Yeah, good time for a Beatle medley from Abbey Road. The Mean Mr. Mustard Polythene Pan. She Came In Through the Bathroom Window medley from Beatles from the Coast. Roger McGuinn and Tom Petty teaming up for that version of King of the Hill. And the Wild Feathers leading off the set with Got It Wrong. Going to go to Jack Johnson, one of his very latest, the Surf Film Music Project. Well, first...
1: Hi, folks. My name is Forrest Naylor, owner of Vivid Hearing Aids in Fort Bragg. 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But I have good news. 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
0: From his Surf Film Music Project, song that Jack Johnson recorded 25, almost 26 years ago, but brought it out to a brand new version working with Hermanos Gutierrez. This one from Jack and Hermanos Gutierrez from the Coast.

0: You Bet. Stephen Stills, Love, the One You're With. And from Jack Johnson, a redo from his Surf Film Music album, song he recorded years ago, but a brand new version, working with Hermanos Gutierrez, Drink the Water. Clapton. Clapton after, ooh.
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0: Proving that it's a holiday weekend, right? Right. And Clapton, Clapton, from the coast.

0: Yeah, some modern day problems for your late night Mendocino County Friday. Pink Floyd, welcome to the machine. Simon and Garfunkel's Bridge Over Troubled Waters, and Clapton from the Coast leading off with I Got a Rock and Roll Heart. I got Mark Knopfler. Well, right after.
1: Mendocino Theatre Company presents Doug Wright's Pulitzer Prize-winning play, I Am My Own Wife, directed by Noah Lucci, August 27 to September 27. This acclaimed one-person show explores the astonishing true story of Charlotte von Molsdorf, a transvestite and celebrated antiques dealer who successfully navigated the two most oppressive regimes of the past century. Call 707-937-4477.
0: And here we got Mark Knopfler from the Coast.

Around about 1953, I went down to New Orleans. Perhaps I should say many years ago. It was in the summertime. I went down there with Frank and Guy. We sang and bussed our way through the Smoky Mountains and on down to New Orleans.

While we were down there, we had the name of a fellow to look up. Billy Thayer was a 5-string banjo picker. Lived in a house called 912 Toulouse Street. And the way we found him, well, that was a whole nother song. Let's just say we found Billy Thayer, and it took us over there to 912 Toulouse Street. The only entrance I knew to this place is over a back fence, up an alley, on over a fence, by some garbage cans. Look out for that rusty nail. Now you're up, now you're over. Cement over patio, all paved with concrete, with a banana tree in the middle of it. Oh, I never did see no bananas hanging on it. As I said, it was a banana tree. And a wooden staircase leading up to a wooden balcony that connected all the various different musicians, different various pads. And a gray cat with three legs named Gray. That used to lope along and fall down. Cause Gray, he had a stroke and couldn't run too good on them three legs, no how. It was very hot there and humid in August, what with the wind coming off the Mrs. Miller River by the Jack's Brewery. And around towards sundown, the weather broke to a tropical rainstorm. And the rain came.

And there was this girl there that had once been an ex-ballet dancer, and she took all her clothes off and danced around in the rain, around the banana tree.

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Till it was almost sunup. And as day started breaking, everybody started splitting over that back alley fence, which was the only entrance I ever knew to that place. And I split too.

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1: The stuff of which legends are made, Ramblin' Jack. Ramblin' Jack Elliott's 912 Greens, the story of 912 Toulouse Street. These days, Jackson Browne. And back in the day, Mark Knopfler from the Cubs leading off. We're Mendocino County's FM, KOZT Fort Bragg. Our friends just call us the Coast. During the waning days, sadly, of The Late Show with Stephen Colbert, an acoustic appearance and this recording from Dave Matthews. From the Coast.

0: the band from the coast with Chest Fever. Bob Seer and the Silver Bullet Band there with Fire Lake, and started off recorded during the end of the... Oh boy, I'm sorry. I'm still a little choked up. The Late Show with Stephen Colbert. That one recorded just a couple of months ago before they got rid of the show. Dave Matthews, that beautiful acoustic version of Peace on Earth. Let's see. Let's go to... Oh, The Hate, as in H-A-I-G-H-T, after.
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0: Fun new album just released by the Bay Area's Train. Been with us for a while. But this one, paying tribute to their roots. Bar in The Hate, called Mad Dog in the Fog. One of the first places that ever employed Train, and the first place that ever paid them. They got to be the name of the album. And this song, the title track, brand new from Train, from Mad Dog in the Fog, from the coast.

0: Yeah, don't bother. I'm already gone. Eagles for a late night in Mendocino County Friday. Steely Dan's Babylon Sisters and brand new title track of the new album from Train, Mad Dog in the Fog. Jimmy, Mitch, and Noel, well, right after.
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2: Hey baby, little Steven here. We don't care that half the country's out of work. We are celebrating Labor Day and all the good working people of this country with a working class dance party in the Underground Garage this week. Joining us will be the Animals, the Knickerbockers, Them, the Stones, the Chambers Brothers, the Hollies. You gotta come find out what Major Lance, Julius Caesar, and the Blue Meanies have in common. 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

0: Court of the Crimson King. Of course, King Crimson for a late night Mendocino County Friday. Joni Mitchell's Bar and Grill and the Jimi Hendrix Experience from the coast. Have you ever been to Electric Ladyland? Very special local birthday. Well, right after.
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0: Thank you. Well, thank you all. Winding down our first Friday. Friday of the long Labor Day weekend, Paul Bunyan days for coastal folks. Tons of activities all over the country. Thank you always for being here. I want to take a minute to say a very special happy birthday to one of our very own, Gene Parsons. Birthday today for Gene. Just, of course, going back into musical history with Birds, Flying Burrito Brothers, and a resident in Mendocino County for decades now. Just a part of our scene, and a great part of our scene. I want to go back to a concert that he did with David Hayes, Crown Hall, the Whale Festival concert in Mendocino in 2013. Song that Gene wrote and recorded while a member of the Burrito Brothers, but also has done solo. This one from Crown Hall with David Hayes. Happy birthday, Gene Parsons. Taking its second star to the right, straight on to morning. We're the coast.

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All right. Tune in. What do you say, number? Number 126. All right, we'll be right tomorrow.

0: 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We're Mendocino County's FM. 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
1: Okay, brace yourself. This is one of those big, long legal things we just have to do. Contest rules on the coast. Unless otherwise specified in the rules for a particular contest, all contests conducted by KOZT The Coast are open to anyone over the age of 12. One entry per person per contest. Contests restricted to persons 18 and over or 21 and over will be specified on air and or in official contest rules for that particular contest. Winners of prizes valued over $600 must provide their social security number to the Coast. In the event that a winner does not meet eligibility requirements or

0: cannot utilize a prize won through a Coast contest, the Coast reserves the right to award the prize to another eligible entrant. Coast contest winners can win once every 60 days for all regular contests conducted by the station on air, through mail, fax, email, or on our website. Winners may win only one prize per year valued at $600 or more. Prizes will be held for 30 days. Unclaimed prizes will be returned to the prize closet. General entry rules for contests. Contests conducted by the Coast are open to all listeners to the Coast unless specified in a particular contest's rules as posted on or in the rules aired on the Coast. Winners are notified by the Coast or confirmed when the winner contacts the Coast. The Coast is not responsible for mechanical telephone or fax machine error, failure, or omission, lost or unreadable mail or email service disruption. All contest rules and restrictions are subject to final review by the Coast and may be modified, or contests may be terminated at any time at the sole discretion of the Coast. Complete rules for contests conducted by the Coast are available Monday through Friday except holidays during regular business hours or by mail, 110 South Franklin Street, Fort Bragg, 95437. Send a self-addressed stamped envelope marked Rules. No purchase necessary, void where prohibited. All entrants agree to release the use of their name and city of residence as well as the broadcast transmission of information pertaining to their entry or prize-winning conversations without additional consideration. Winners may also be required to sign a release of liability in connection with the contest conducted by the Coast. All decisions of station management with regard to the selection of winners, the awarding of prizes, or any interpretation of these rules are final. By entering a contest conducted by the Coast, each contestant agrees to these rules and to accept decisions by station management as final. All entries become the sole property of the Coast. Phew, that's done.
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When a girl gets sleepy, I love the way she baby talk. Now I worry

0: Hey, baby, little Steven here. We don't care that half the country's out of work. We are celebrating Labor Day and all the good working people of this country with a working class dance party in the Underground Garage this week. Joining us will be the Animals, the Knickerbockers, Them, the Stones, the Chambers Brothers, the Hollies. You gotta come find out what Major Lance, Julius Caesar, and the Blue Meanies have in common. It's our We Don't Care If We Ain't Got a Job celebration of Labor Day at the only rock and roll dance party in the world on the radio. I'll see you this weekend in the Underground Garage.
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was up on Stony Ridge after this chestnut mare. 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
2: Hey, baby, little Steven here. We don't care that half the country's out of work. We are celebrating Labor Day and all the good working people of this country with a working class dance party in the Underground Garage this week. Joining us will be the Animals, the Knickerbockers, Them, the Stones, the Chambers Brothers, the Hollies. You gotta come find out what Major Lance, Julius Caesar, and the Blue Meanies have in common. It's our We Don't Care If We Ain't Got a Job celebration of Labor Day at the only rock and roll dance party in the world on the radio. I'll see you this weekend in the Underground Garage.
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4: 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Our friends just call us the Coast. September 5th for those keeping score at home, but not just any Saturday. It's the beginning of the Labor Day weekend 2026. Hope you're already having fun and you plan to have a lot more. We'll do our best towards that end. It's Dred Scott here. Let's begin by aspiring to something greater than ourselves. Direct from Marin County, it's John Allaire from the Coast.

0: from the Coast Concert Library, Subdudes doing Papa Dookie and the Mud People. Maybe they'll be in the Labor Day Parade on Monday, the Mud People, with Papa Dookie. Who knows? Also, Creedence, Lodi, Stuck in Lodi on Labor Day again, and John Alaire, Go to the High Place in Your Mind. And since we just played Subdudes from the Concert Library, I should remind you that they are going to be the subject of our Saturday Superstars concert this evening at 9 p.m. And let's not get ahead of ourselves. We're just getting settled in on a Saturday morning. It's Dred Scott. Welcome, one and all. Glad that you're with us. Grateful you could be here. Wouldn't want you anywhere else. I'm just getting situated in my ergonomically enhanced chair and getting the old coffee IV plugged in. And I'm sure soon enough, it's going to be working its magic. Now, here's something coming up in just a couple of weeks that's uniquely Mendocino County.
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0: And register to win a pair of tickets for the opening performance of Dance the Redwoods on September 19th. 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Now our Coast Book of Days tells us it's a birthday for the late Jamie Oldacre, drummer, one of those Tulsa guys who began working with Bob Seger, was a member of Leon Russell's band, and at that point he caught the attention of Eric Clapton, and he started recording and touring with Eric on and off from 1974 to 1991, did a lot of work with Clapton. And in 2005, he put out a solo album called Mad Dogs and Okies for his Tulsa roots. And he got Eric to help out on a couple of tracks, including this one from Jamie Oldacre from the Coast.

0: born to wander, to move hither and fro. Ramblin' Man, Allman Brothers from the Coast. Also heard Steve Martin with his happy banjo and the Steep Canyon Rangers doing Rare Bird Alert. The Who's Magic Bus, and in honor of Jamie Oldacre's birthday, we heard Jamie along with Eric Clapton doing Positively. And Who fans, I'm wondering if any of you went over to Santa Rosa on Friday night and saw Roger Daltrey at Luther Burbank Center because he did a show there, and I'd be curious to know what that was all about. I mean, I know what it was about. I'm wondering how it was. I'm guessing it was good. I'm answering my own questions now. It's awfully early, though. Dred Scott here. Reminder from your friends from the coast. A lot of stuff to do this Labor Day weekend. Don't forget, if you're going to be in the South Coast at any point, make sure that you head to Fish Fest on Sunday. 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
0: What do you get for the man who has everything? 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He's got a lot, although you can probably never have too many. It's Bruce and the E Street Band from the Coast.

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0: What you gonna do? Cream's White Room from the Coast. Also Eagles from the Concert Library, Seven Bridges Road. We heard Cat Stevens, On the Road to Find Out, and Bruce and the E Street Band with House of a Thousand Guitars. 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
0: Here's a track recorded during the Damn the Torpedoes sessions. Didn't appear on that album, although a version or two have shown up since then on compilations or live collections. Here's that session's version from Tom Petty and the Heartbreakers from the Coast.

What is that?

Ah, yes. All the beautiful people with their mouths agape at the talents of Janis Joplin with Big Brother and the Holding Company and a version of Ball and Chain from Monterey Pop from the coast. Also, Tom Petty and the Heartbreakers did Surrender. And now, if you happen to be in a self-driving car, this one's for you. Let's put it in cruise control with Bruce Hornsby and the Noisemakers on Mendocino County's FM, KOZT, Fort Bragg. Our friends just call us the coast.

0: That's half a Led Zeppelin reunion, and that's not a bad thing. Jimmy Page and Robert Plant from the Coast from their 1994 No Quarter album with Nobody's Fault But Mine. Todd Rundgren's Can We Still Be Friends, and Bruce Hornsby did Cruise Control. And speaking of Jimmy Page, he is among the guitar slingers are featured in this new documentary all about the mighty Fender Telecaster that Fender Guitars has put together for the company's 75th anniversary. It's called The Fender Telecaster, the one that started it all. And in addition to Jimmy Page, there's interviews with Keith Richards, Springsteen, Mike Campbell of Tom Petty and the Heartbreakers, Andy Summers of The Police, and more. And the good thing is you can see it for free. They've put it up on the YouTube. All right, it is early Saturday morning on your Labor Day weekend, so you don't have to be up at this time of day. We appreciate you being here. It's Dred Scott with you. Since we are at this point in the year, we're just a couple of weeks away from this year's Mendocino County Fair and Apple Show, and that's going to be a good time.
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0: A Saturday's Dance with Dean Titus and the Coyote Cowboys, and Sunday with Harrisina de Reyes and Grupo Lagos. 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
1: And I would be remiss at this point if I didn't let you know that next Friday, September 11th, we're going to have a free Fair Friday. Be listening for the ticket window to open that day when you hear a call up, and you could win yourself a family pack of tickets for this year's Mendocino County Fair and Apple Show. That's next Saturday. Now we go back to 1986 and the very first Bridge School concert, which Neil Young and his late wife Peggy mounted for a total of 30 years between 86 and 2016, and did such amazing work for the students at the amazing Bridge School. So here from that very first one is Neil Young from the Coast.

Oceana babies dancing, arms are waving, feet are prancing, to a music only she can hear. Round and round the room she goes, follows where her music flows, a laughing, shining bubble in the air. An Oceana baby's eating, at her feet a dog is waiting, hoping for a treat, or maybe two. Spaghetti, Jell-O, Cheerios, tomato soup, an ice cream cone. The room's a different place when she is through. Oceana, where's your nose? Where's your fingers? Where's your toes? And how the time it goes and flows away. And Oceana, precious moments. Oh, how soon you'll be a woman. Today's so long ago and far away. Sienna's playing in the garden. She loves to watch the sky for airplanes. She laughs and claps and waves and cries bye-bye. This garden's old, the flowers new. A flash of sunlight in the dew. Light so bright can bring tears to your eyes. An Oceana baby's bathing. Ducks and turtles, frogs are swimming. Laughing, splashing bubbles all around. An Oceana baby's reading. Pooh and Tigger, Bert and Ernie. It's better when the book is upside down. An Oceana, where's your nose? Where's your fingers? Where's your toes? How the time it goes and flows away. And Oceana, precious moments. Oh, how soon you'll be a woman. Today's so long ago and far away. And Oceana baby's sleeping. Now I wonder what she's dreaming. Dogs and ducks and planes and ice cream cones. And in her sleep, the baby's dancing. And I can almost hear her music. The whole world's spinning, twirling, round and round. Tomorrow's coming on an airplane. And we will meet it in the morning. And we shall see what presents it might bring. And we shall see what we shall see. And it will be what it will be. And until then, my darling, dance and dream. And Oceana, where's your nose? Where's your fingers? Where's your toes? And how the time it goes and flows away. And Oceana, precious moments. Oh, how soon you'll be a woman.

So the story's often told. It always starts with once upon a time. And I'll pray it ends with ever after. Lots of music, love and laughter. A laughing, shining baby by your side. And oh, Sienna, where's your nose? Where's your fingers? Where's your toes? And how the time goes and flows away.

0: Oh, the Sultans of Swing. Dire Straits from the coast. We heard John Mellencamp's Now More Than Ever. Tom Rush doing Sienna's Song, which I think was written about his granddaughter, which made sense coming out of I Am a Child. Neil Young from the Coast Concert Library. And speaking of John Mellencamp and that album we just played, Whenever We Wanted, the cover shoot featured a model named Elaine Irwin. They met during that photo shoot and sparks flew, and within 10 weeks they were engaged. They got married. It wasn't just a fling. They were married for almost 20 years, have a couple of sons, eventually divorced, but still on good terms. So it can happen when you least expect it. That's what they tell me. Reminder from your friends from the coast. This is a great thing to do on your Sunday of Labor Day weekend. Head to the Larry Spring Museum in Fort Bragg for another mind-expanding performance by Theatre de Liberté. This one's called Official Map of the Moon. If you've never seen the surreal avant-garde puppetry put on by Raddick and his troupe, it's something unlike you're going to find anywhere else. 6 to 8 p.m. Sunday evening in the Backyard Commons at Larry Spring Museum. Some seating will be available. Donations are encouraged, but not absolutely necessary. Get more information about that and stuff going on all over the county with our Coastline calendar at KOZT.com. All right, who wants pizza?
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0: From the latest album, The Boys of Dungeon Lane, here's Paul McCartney. Pretty sure he wrote this one about Linda from the coast.
2: One, two, three.

0: Okay, sure. The ice seems a little thin right now. Jethro Tull skating away on the thin ice of a new day. From the coast, also heard Grateful Dead's Friend of the Devil and Paul McCartney from the Boys of Dungeon Lane with We Two. Two times two is four, and the Beatles were the Fab Four. And that reminds me to remind you about Breakfast with the Beatles, heard tomorrow and every Sunday, 8 to 10 a.m., hosted by Tom. 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
1: 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Now, I know in Mendocino County, students have already been back for almost a month. 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

on the coast coming right out of the unofficial theme song of Mendocino County. Someday I'm going to have to make it the official theme song. It's on my to-do list. Sir Douglas Quintet's Mendocino and Summer Holiday. That was Chris Isaac. Mendocino County's FM, KOZT, Fort Bragg. Our friends just call us the coast. Now a band I love dearly. It's platonic, but still. Pretenders from the coast.

0: Well, a good songwriter, among other things, must be observational. And Taylor Goldsmith is that. There he is with Dawes doing From a Window Seat from the Coast. James Taylor, I got to stop thinking about that. And the Pretenders, Brass in Pocket. All right, Labor Day weekend stretching out in front of us. Stred Scott here with reminder from your friends from the coast. Labor Day weekend, of course, means Paul Bunyan Days in Fort Bragg. There's a lot to choose from today. Make sure that you head up to the CV Star Center this afternoon because there's a couple of great events. The log rolling competition is from 1 to 3 p.m. Single elimination. You get knocked off the log once, you're out. And then from 3 to 5, out in the yard, it's going to be the Not So Ugly Dog Contest to benefit the Mendocino Coast Humane Society. 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

0: Steve Winwood from the Coast, back in the High Life again. That was a Record of the Year Grammy nominee. Lost out to Paul Simon's Graceland. No disgrace there. Also, Bob Seger and the Silver Bullet Band with Main Street, and Joan Osborne doing the blues classic Bring It On Home. Labor Day weekend already. Before you know it, it's going to be that spooky time of year, October just around the corner, and the October show at Medium Gallery in Ukiah is Things That Go Bump in the Night. Now they're calling for submissions from artists of all backgrounds for this juried group exhibition. Eerie painting, haunting sculpture, whatever works, whatever media you're working in, as long as it's spooky. Entry deadline is September 20th, no entry fee, and there's a limit of 3 entries per artist. Find a link for more information by going to our Coastline calendar online at kozt.com. A reminder from your friends from the coast. Now let's talk about Wine Song.
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1: On the latest Rolling Stones album, Keith Richards gets to show off his sensitive side. We always knew it was there. So here's Keith and the Stones from Foreign Tongues, from the Coast.

So that's why God made the radio. I would think he had more important things to do, but I know he got around to it eventually, and that's a song from the Beach Boys from 2012. Kind of a transparent attempt, you know, to get played on the radio, but it was their first single in 20 years, so you really can't blame

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1: The Coast Book of Days tells us it's a birthday for the late great drummer Buddy Miles. Born George Allen Miles Jr. in Omaha, Nebraska, his dad was an accomplished musician. He played upright bass with Duke Ellington, Count Basie, Charlie Parker, and others. And young George was nicknamed Buddy by his auntie after the great drummer Buddy Rich. He was in various groups, met Jimi Hendrix when he was a teenager in 1964, and of course later teamed with Jimi in Band of Gypsies. Buddy Miles moved to Chicago in 1968, met Mike Bloomfield and Nick Ravenites, and formed Electric Flag from the Coast.

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0: From the Coast Concert Library, John Mayer, Waiting on the World to Change. We heard Jackson Browne's Doctor My Eyes. And the Coast Book of Days tells us it's Al Stewart's birthday today. He's Scottish. He's great. Released his first album in 1967. Hit it big, though, in 1976 with Lucky Album Number 7, Year of the Cat. Produced by Alan Parsons. So we heard On the Border. All right, here we are Saturday morning getting ready to really dive into our holiday weekend, are we not? It's Dred Scott with a reminder from your friends from the coast. Something really neat happening in Willits this evening. Rotary of Willits and Seabiscuit Therapeutic Riding Center hosting their annual Claws for a Cause dinner at Ridgewood Ranch. 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
0: 2010 was the year for the Mojo album from Tom Petty and the Heartbreakers from the coast.

Name-checking Count Basie, Glenn Miller, Louis Armstrong, Ella Fitzgerald, and especially Sir Duke Ellington, Stevie Wonder from the Coast, from the 1977 triple album Songs in the Key of Life. Stevie was an unstoppable force at that point in the 70s. Also at Love and Spoonful, You Didn't Have to Be So Nice, Van Morrison's Domino, and Tom Petty and the Heartbreakers did Something Good's Coming. Indeed it is. Tonight, 9 p.m., our Saturday Superstars are going to be replaying the show that Subdudes did in September 2008 at the Mendocino Coast Botanical Gardens. 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How about something from the San Francisco psychedelic community in the 60s? Oh, This Vocal by Marty Balin. Jefferson Airplane from the Coast.

0: Eric Clapton from the coast, Let It Rain. No more for now, so get out there and enjoy your holiday weekend. Also, Buffalo Springfield, the Neil Young tune, Flying on the Ground is Wrong, and Jefferson Airplane from Surrealistic Pillow did it today. And right there, we're going to stick in the old digital bookmark and get ready to turn things over to Kate.
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0: Okay, thank you for keeping me company on yet another Saturday morning. And I have to ask, where did the time go? I will be back Monday, 6 a.m. I know it's Labor Day. Rogelski will have the morning off, but I will be here laboring for you gladly. He deserves the day off. Take it easy. Keep it simple. Try to be here now. Enjoy your holiday weekend. Maybe I'll see you out and about. Kate is in next, and the Coast Book of Days tells us today would have been the 80th birthday for Freddie Mercury. Can you imagine what an 80-year-old Freddie would have been like? Born Farouk Bulsara in the Sultanate of Zanzibar. You would expect nothing less from the Freddie Mercury story. At the age of 18, his family fled revolution, moved to England. He got into music. You know the story. You saw the movie. So let's go out with his musical magnum opus, a song that Freddie Mercury called not a rock opera, but a mock opera. It's Queen from the Coast.

Oh, and we are most definitely off and running with the 2026 Paul Bunyan Days. Good morning, it's Kate. Thank you to Dred Scott for this morning's music and information, and thank you for being here. Let's get started with some music from U2 now on Mendocino County's FM, KOZT Fort Bragg. Our friends just call us the Coast, getting us into the midday now. U2 from the Coast.

That's Rod Stewart and An Old Raincoat Won't Ever Let You Down. The Blues Project Flute Thing, and from you two from the coast, this is Where You Can Reach Me Now. Many of the activities already underway for Paul Bunyan Days. The kids' stuff was this morning for the tricycle races. There's plenty of other stuff for families and kid-friendly activities, but the ones from this morning, the parade and tricycle races, I had mentioned yesterday that they had moved up Laurel Street. They were at Laurel and McPherson Street, but pretty much probably over, except possibly for some of the parade, because it was scheduled to start at 10 a.m. All of the Paul Bunyan Days events and activities are in the Coastline calendar at KOZT.com with links to

0: other information, so you can check out anything you want to get your family into there. And let's get into a little bit of a celebration for a birthday after this.
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0: Last year, about this time, he was middle-ish of his farewell tour. Well, actually, it was a huge tour, so it went on for a while, both sides of the Atlantic. This year, as he's been pretty clear about saying, there are select gigs, like he's got one coming up in 2027, the Blue Cruise, that he's already announced on his website. But he's spending as much time with his wines as with music on the road. Now, you know, he's still playing music, still spending plenty of time with his music, and still releasing music. But we're going to go back to one of his hits from days gone by to say happy birthday to him. This is a birthday for Al Stewart from the Coast.

0: Tim Harden, Reason to Believe. Also, Steely Dan from the Coast FM, No Static at All. And Al Stewart's birthday today, winemaker, hit maker, and winding it down a bit in recent years. Well, except for that huge farewell tour last year. We had him with Time Passages, and happy birthday to Al Stewart.
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0: Jack Johnson, Paula Fuga, and John Cruise from the Songs for Maui release, that fundraising set, that version of In the Morning. Joni Mitchell and James Taylor also caught in the act. That was part of Amchitka, the concert that launched Greenpeace. That was the Circle Game. And at Royal Albert Hall in London, 2015, Mark Knopfler from the Coast, So Far Away. Tonight, the Subdudes on stage at the Mendocino Coast Botanical Gardens, a show they did in 2008. And we have the recordings, so we're going to have that for you tonight on Superstars. In just a couple of days, it'll be the anniversary, because the 7th, which is Monday, the 7th was when they performed in 2008. So Monday's the anniversary. We've got the recordings for you tonight at 9 o'clock on Superstars, brought to you by Bruce Fournier, financial advisor, and Sally Coppedge of your hometown Edward Jones in the Village of Mendocino.
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0: According to the schedule, they should be getting real close to start time for the horseshoe tournament. It was scheduled to begin at 11 a.m. They've been taking the registrations and scheduled to start the tournament itself at 11 o'clock there at Greater Memorial Park this year, South Harbor. Eagles from the Coast.

Bruce Springsteen, The Promise. Bob Dylan from The Coast, Just Like a Woman. Bonnie Raitt, Sweet Forgiveness. And from the Eagles, we had Hotel California. Mendocino County's FM, KOZT Fort Bragg. Our friends just call us The Coast. I'm Kate. I'm glad you're here. I hope you're having fun this weekend. Got some more music for us. Let's do Moby Grape right here from The Coast. Would you?

The Kinks, Set Me Free. And Mendocino County's own David Hayes, If It All Comes True, one David wrote and performed with Southside Johnny assisting him there for David's Born Heroes album, If It All Comes True. And Moby Grape from the Coast, Naked If I Want To. David has two more shows that he's going to be doing. He has got some more concert touring that he's going to be doing a little bit later in the fall. But while he's home, they're going to do another song project presentation. Mendocino Theater Company, Alex Degrassi, and David Hayes have done this with a couple of other songwriters in the last year or so. Well, this time out, it's Stephen Bates. And here's an opportunity that you may not have had before to hear Stephen in that theater. That the sonic environment in that theater is amazing.

0: amazing. And to hear these songwriters and primarily acoustic instruments, they don't need microphones for the presence that you have to have in a lot of other places. They have some miking, but it's very subtle. And, oh, what an opportunity to hear so much more of the songs in this primarily acoustic setting. Mendocino Theater Company, the 13th and 14th, for another song project. And a new one from a band out of the Bay Area up next.
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0: It's a band out of the Bay Area with a new album, What Can We Do? This is the Anthony Paul Soul Orchestra from the Coast.

0: Taj Mahal, is or is you ain't my baby. Steve Miller Band from the Coast, Rockin' Me. Had Van Morrison doing Blue Money. And Anthony Paul Soul Orchestra at the top. You Lie Like a Rug. Anthony Paul Soul Orchestra from the Coast. And a reminder about the sneaker waves, okay? The increased possibility of sneaker waves, something that the National Weather Service in Eureka sent out a beach hazard statement on through Monday evening. Keep in mind, be safe. Stay well back from the ocean if you're going to be heading to the beach, and definitely never turn your back on the ocean. Yeah, you don't want to get up on the rocks or the jetties because sneaker waves are exactly that. Sneaker waves. They sneak on you. They come rolling in unexpectedly. Could be moments, minutes, chunks of minutes, 30 minutes without one, and then suddenly one will come. So be safe. Stay well back from the ocean. And if you see somebody who obviously doesn't know to stay back from the ocean, you might mention it to them, okay? Increased threat of sneaker waves through Monday evening.
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0: 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Of course, we'll still happily accept your business card or a piece of letterhead, too. 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We draw a winner every Monday morning shortly after 10 for the Coast Coffee Break, when you could win a bag of the Coast Roast, which is local, roasted and blended by Mendocino County's own Thanksgiving coffee, and it's pollinator-friendly and fair trade. Tasty, too. Oh, and free, another word we really like, if we draw your entry. 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

0: 57 years ago, in just a couple of weeks, the anniversary of that recording, Crosby, Stills, Nash & Young on stage, live at the Fillmore East, 9/20/69. And that was 4/20. Beatles, From the Coast, Getting Better, and From the Police, Synchronicity, to the Beatles on the radio tomorrow morning, as every Sunday morning is the case, with Tom as your host. He's back in the Beatles studio tomorrow morning, starting at 8 a.m. Breakfast with the Beatles with Tom tomorrow morning, brought to you by locally owned Napa Auto Parts Fort Bragg, open 7 days a week.
1: 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It's that time of year again for our annual fall sale. The sale runs for the entire month of September, with 25% off all plants, indoor and out. We also included all pottery with 25% off in the store and outside. Fall is an excellent

0: time to plant, as the soil temps are warm and the air temps are cooler. We call this California's second spring. These conditions promote root development and prepare the plant for the years ahead. This is also a great time to plant your winter vegetables, with things like broccoli, kale, chard, cauliflower, and much more. So come see us at North Star Nursery, Garden, and Home, where inspiration takes root.
1: My last vacation, I was thrilled to spend a couple of days in Montreux, Switzerland. I was delighted to be there for what is legend, the Montreux Jazz Festival. The legendary acts and the impact on the community and the attitude much of the community has about music. Music, a huge part of their history and their infrastructure and also their attitude. One reason is one particular individual who they cherish as like a native son, but he wasn't actually born and raised there. He just chose to live out the end of his life there. There's a statue of him in his extremely well-known pose, holding the microphone in the air. That statue looks out over Lake Geneva, right on the shore, Montreux, in Lake Geneva, Switzerland. Of course, I'm talking about Freddie Mercury. Would have been his birthday today. Here's Queen from the coast.

The Who, Getting In Tune, Jayhawks from the Coast with Blue, from Dawes, A Little Bit of Everything, and Queen, in honor of what would have been Freddie Mercury's birthday today, Another One Bites the Dust. Mendocino County's FM, KOZT, Fort Bragg, our friends just call us The Coast. Let's keep going. Let's make it a long set, and we'll get some help on that from the Doobie Brothers from the Coast.

0: Grateful Dead, I Know You, Rider. That performance at the 100-Year Hall in Germany and released on the album they called 100-Year Hall. And from Tom Petty and the Heartbreakers, Breakdown. Jimi Hendrix did Angel, and Doobie Brothers from the Coast, Black Water.
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1: 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All of those always on and always free, and always welcoming you to talk back. We like to hear from you. Thank you again to folks who did that. Chris Isaac's doing this song, From the Coast.

0: Eric Clapton with an assist from Daryl Hall, No Alibis. Spencer Davis Group, Give Me Some Lovin'. Guess Who from the Coast, Hand Me Down World. And from Chris Isaak, Reverie.
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2: Hey, baby, little Steven here. We don't care that half the country's out of work. We are celebrating Labor Day and all the good working people of this country with a working-class dance party in the Underground Garage this week. Joining us will be the Animals, the Knickerbockers, Them, the Stones, the Chambers Brothers, the Hollies. You gotta come find out what Major Lance, Julius Caesar, and the Blue Meanies have in common. It's our We Don't Care If We Ain't Got a Job celebration of Labor Day at the only rock and roll dance party in the world on the radio. 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

0: Jackson Browne, The Road and the Sky. Booker T and the MGs, too, from the Coast, Green Onions. And the one from J.J. Cale, that was A Thing Going On. A lot of things going on. If you look at the schedule for Paul Bunyan Days, we've got things starting at 1 o'clock, like the log rolling. CV Star Community Center is where the log rolling contest is happening, starting at 1. And the hot dog eating contest, hosted by Reynolds and Wrens, also starting at 1. Still much to do today and tomorrow and Monday for Paul Bunyan Days in Fort Bragg.
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0: Jesse, talking back to the radio, just had a question about buying a pie. Yeah, it has been a traditional part of Paul Bunyan Days, but the pie sale now is a part of the barbecue, the post-parade barbecue happening on Monday at Bainbridge Park following the parade, okay? After the parade, Monday, Bainbridge Park, they're having a barbecue, and they're including a pie sale. So you can find information on that. We've shared it on Facebook, and it's in the Coastline calendar, of course. 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

0: That's Fred Neil. I've got a secret. Didn't we shake sugary? Also, the Subdudes were in there. Subdudes with Lucia Micarelli carved in stone. And Donovan, there is a mountain from World Cafe from the coast. Hey, Subdudes, tonight, 9 o'clock, we've got the Subdudes, a concert they did in September 2008 at the Mendocino Coast Botanical Gardens. We'll have that on the air for you for Superstars tonight, 9 o'clock, Superstars, brought to you by Bruce Fournier, financial advisor, and Sally Coppedge of your hometown Edward Jones in the village of Mendocino.
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0: I hope you're having a good weekend, having some fun. Certainly a lot of ways you can do that in Mendocino County and nearby points beyond this weekend. Here's a song that came out as a bonus on the reissue of the album Face the Promise, the 20th anniversary edition, Bob Seger from the Coast.

0: Mark Knopfler on stage at Royal Albert Hall in London 2013 doing the theme from Local Hero. That's Going Home. Rod Stewart, Handbags and Glad Rags. Rolling Stones, From the Coast, Get Off My Cloud. And a song from Bob Seger that he recorded back in the sessions for Face the Promise, now celebrating the 20th anniversary of Face the Promise. The new anniversary edition came out with additional recordings, like the one that started the set, Little Jane.
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0: Crosby, Stills, Nash, and Young from the coast. Everybody, I love you. The Beatles, too. The Beatles in there with If I Fell. Plus, from Bonnie Raitt, it was Runaway. And the one from Joan Osborne that started the set, that came from her Trouble and Strife album. That was Panama. And something that I bumped into when I was looking at events going on in Mendocino County and nearby points beyond, I noticed that on the 9th, that's this coming Wednesday, the Books and Brews Book Club will be meeting 11 a.m. to noon, and they're inviting you. Yeah, it's at Cove Coffee in Point Arena, and they're inviting you to join in the discussion of their latest book club book. Be a part of the Books and Brews Book Club, Wednesday, September 9th at Cove Coffee. 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
0: Got some music here from U2 now from the coast.

That's Cream and Strange Brew, a classic from the coast. Genesis, Turn It On Again, and from U2, Song for Someone. Mendocino County's FM, KOZT, Fort Bragg. Our friends just call us the coast. They got the old-fashioned dress review going on. St. Michael's is where that is happening. And right here, it's one from Carry the Light, Peter Frampton, from the coast.

0: The Birds and Renaissance Fair. Emerson, Lake and Palmer from the Coast, from the beginning, and from Peter Frampton from Carry the Light at the end of the day. Well, after this day's full of fun stuff, activities, events, and more to come tomorrow and Monday, of course, but at the end of this particular day, it's the big one, the 105th annual Fort Bragg Volunteer Fire Department Fireman's Ball. It starts at 8. It's at Pentecost Hall on North Stewart Street, very close to where they've got the water fights underway right now. And, of course, it's a fundraiser for the Fort Bragg Volunteer Fire Department. Lots of information on that, not only in the Coastline calendar, but also shared on our Facebook page. That's tonight, starting at 8, Pentecost Hall.
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0: Let's pay tribute to Bob Dylan, going back to when he was celebrating 30 years with Columbia Records. Yes, he's a little beyond that now, but boy, a lot of people showed up for that big party and made recordings of Bob's songs, like this one from Tom Petty and the Heartbreakers, from the Coast.

0: Fleetwood Mac, Never Going Back Again. Paul Simon from the Coast, Loves Me Like a Rock. And Tom Petty and the Heartbreakers, they were doing that one at the Dylan 30th Anniversary Concert, their version of Rainy Day Women, numbers 12 and 35.
1: Are you tired of the same old tame dinner spots? It's time to level up and feed your wild side at the Gnar Bar, Mendocino's newest grab-and-go eatery. It's the perfect spot in the heart of Mendocino to fuel up after catching waves or walking the coast. Gnar Bar's culinary maestros wield their chopsticks with the finesse of samurai, crafting edible masterpieces from sushi rolls and ramen bowls to chicken wings smothered in sticky or spicy sauce. It's a culinary adventure that's hotter than a dragon's breath and cooler than a penguin's dance. 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They keep it simple and fast. Just massive flavor and good times. Gnar Bar.
0: And besides the good times for Paul Bunyan days today, there are two more days of fun stuff to do. Tomorrow, don't forget, Sunday is always the logging show and the Forest Land Expo for Sunday of Paul Bunyan days, also when the coronation will happen for the bell and bow of the Redwoods. And then the parade on Monday. Your friends from the Coast will be there. We're going to have Jamie and Hugh as your MCs on Monday. They'll be on the PA, and they'll also be a part of our broadcast because we'll be carrying that on the air here with you. Parade time is noon, and yeah, be with us via all the different ways you can be with us. 95.3, 95.9 FM, of course, all the apps, and the live stream. One from Jack Johnson, now from the Coast.

0: Steely Dan and Kid Charlemagne from the coast, John Prine with Ain't Hurtin' Nobody. Pentangle did So Clear. And Jack Johnson, Don't Believe a Thing I Say. But you can believe this. It's about to start at the dog park, Lincoln Street up by CV Star Community Center. That's where the Not So Ugly Dog Contest is happening once again. It's tradition for Paul Bunyan Days, and it is a benefit for the Mendocino Coast Humane Society. Your friends from the coast, several of them are planning on being there. Jamie's emceeing, and Sarah was planning on being there, and lots more. It's all happening this afternoon with the Not So Ugly Dog Contest at the dog park at CV Star, and a little more celebrating here before I step out.
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0: One more to remember Freddie Mercury today on what would have been his birthday. As I say, so long, and whatever else you're doing, try to do some good along your way. And please always be kind. Thank you. Queen from the coast.

Meow. It is a fine Catterday afternoon on a Labor Day weekend. Hugh here with you, and I've got a super stuffed big old bag of music for us to get all into today on Mendocino County's FM, KOZT4 Bragg. Our friends just call us the Coast, and thank you, Kate, for taking us here. And here is where we're going to open up that bag and jump right in together. I've got something special, which is we're starting today with a concert set together. And here is a big one, because we do love to listen to our performers perform. So from 2012, the CSN album, let's start with Crosby, Stills, and Nash from the Coast.

0: I saw some news about Pete Townsend. He pulled out of Clapton's Crossroads Guitar Festival, which is slated for later this month in Austin, Texas. He says that his damage, his left foot, so he doesn't have good balance, so he doesn't want to travel for the Crossroads Festival in Austin. But that's cool. I'm sure Clapton can manage. But that was The Who wrapping up a big old concert set for us with I Can See 4 Miles from the Coast. And off of No Quarter, Jimmy Page, Robert Plant, That's the Way, Van Morrison's Brown Eyed Girl, and at the top of that set and starting our Labor Day afternoon together, Crosby, Stills, and Nash with Carry On and Question. Let me assure you right now, there is no question. If you're thirsty and if you're hungry, go to the North Coast Brewing Company.
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0: Well, I got a reminder here from your friends from the coast. 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And let's start our set here with his debut album, 1968. It's James Taylor from the Coast.

0: a single from Beatles, I Want to Hold Your Hand. And Keb Moe from the Coast, Old Me Better. James Taylor was at the top of the set with Sunshine, Sunshine. And tomorrow morning, when you wake up, make sure you put on the Coast for Breakfast with the Beatles. Tom hosts a couple of hours of everything fantastic about the Fab Four. 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It's tomorrow morning at 8, exclusively here with your friends from the Coast. And coming up, let's get on board with Cat Stevens.
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0: of the city.
1: David Gans here. This week on the Grateful Dead Hour, we'll hear more of the second set of April 6th, 1989 in Ann Arbor, Michigan. 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

0: the cover of J.J. Cale's track. That's Clapton and Friends, Call Me the Breeze from the Coast, and Lovin' Spoonful's single, Daydream. And from Teaser and the Firecat, Cat Stevens, Peace Train.
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course, on Ed Sullivan, they had to edit that song. It was way too naughty. Oh, yeah. America couldn't hear those words. But now, we long for those words. Rolling Stones, hey, let's spend the night together. From the coast, Dave Matthews Band, So Much to Say, covering the Chuck Berry tune from the Anaheim Stadium. It's Eagles Live with Carol. And good afternoon, Hugh here with you, getting into that big old bag of music of mine on this fine Catterday afternoon. And it is good to be hanging with Mendocino County's FM. K-O-Z-T for Bragg. Our friends just call us the coast. I feel like sharing so much music with you. We're practically joined at the hip. Or maybe the ears. But that's the album I have right here from 2010. Joined at the Hip. Here's Pine Top Perkins with Willie Big Eyes Smith from the coast.

0: Steve Miller Band, Fly Like an Eagle, the title track to the 76 album, From the Coast. And live in Spain, Jackson Brown and David Lindley, Mercury Blues, and Pine Top Perkins with Willie Big Eyes Smith started our set, I Feel So Good. You should, too, because right now we are in the heart of Paul Bunyan days. A lot of good stuff going on today, including the Paul Bunyan Craft Fair at the CV Star Center. Also, we have the Log Rolling Contest, also at the CV Star Center. The Not So Ugly Dog Contest going on over there. My wife Jamie, she's going to be emceeing that event. It's all part of the Paul Bunyan Day celebration. That's just today. Go to our Coastline calendar at KOZT.com and find out more about what's happening today, tomorrow, and Monday. The big parade where, yeah, that's right, I'm going to be broadcasting live with Jamie, my wife, from the parade here on Mendocino County's FM, KOZT. So we're going to make it fun. You can bank on it, buddy. But go to our Coastline calendar at KOZT.com to get all the breakdown. And also through our mobile app on your phone and tablet, you can see the link for Paul Bunyan Days at KOZT.com. And up ahead, Roy Orbison song covered by the most beautiful Bonnie Raitt after the most beautiful Stephanie from locally owned Napa Auto Parts.
1: 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Remember, there are no silly questions. Napa Auto Parts is open 7 days a week. So come on in and get good stuff from good people. We're Napa Auto Parts, Fort Bragg.
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0: Hit me with them drums one more time. Steve Winwood, I'm a Man. From the stage and off of the Winwood's Greatest Hits Live in 2017. Santana from the Coast in there with Europa. From the movie soundtrack Boys on the Side, Bonnie Raitt doing the Roy Orbison tune, You Got It.
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0: This was a song released this year on last year's album Detour. Here's Boz Scaggs from the Coast.

0: There's a little dab of dead for your head there with Cosmic Charlie, Grateful Dead from the coast. You two doing their acoustic sessions and the song For Someone. Boz Scaggs with his tune, I'll Be Long Gone, part of the Detour album, which came out last year. Well, speaking of that dab of dead, you know, every Tuesday night you can get your head full of dead with the Grateful Dead Hour. David Gans hosts, and he usually takes us back a little bit into some of the history or brings us something new that might be coming up because, you know, the dead, there's always something new with the dead. But tune in to the Grateful Dead Hour. In fact, he might even have more information about John Mayer, who is not sure what will happen with Dead & Company. But he is interested in still being a part of that. So we'll have to see. Maybe we'll learn more this Tuesday night during the Grateful Dead Hour. It is brought to you by Hydro Pacific, your complete source for hydroponics and garden supplies. They sponsor the Grateful Dead Hour. 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
0: Well, let us do a nice long set here on our Catterday afternoon, a special Labor Day weekend with so much stuff going on. In fact, on this page right here of the Coast Book of Days, it's telling us that Al Stewart is having a birthday today. So, he is a gentleman. And I've got the 2005 album, Beach Full of Shells. Let's wish happy birthday and start our set with Al Stewart from the coast.